know, it's interesting. This song seems to be real popular around the world, but I think no one quite gets it like the British. This is Breakfast in America.

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Just look right in my face.

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But I guess it was just a pipe dream. Our Mr. Dorsey is determined to keep on cementing Pan-American relations to the bitter end. However, by appealing to his sporting instinct, I got him to forego making an announcement in Spanish this week. So instead, we're going to have a guessing contest.

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I gently sighed frenzied. She stopped.

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But friend, it hasn't been too long. It wasn't big, and I laughed at her, and she got mad the first day that she